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0: Welcome to the show. Megan Maroney is stopping by the studio.
2: I met somebody.
0: She loves the beach. I don't love the beach. Let's talk about that. Maybe she can convince me otherwise. Also, we'll talk about how Kacey Musgraves changed her life. Megan Maroney coming up in studio, and we'll do our segment called Tell Me Something Good. Okay, let's go.
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1: 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More with Megan Maroney on the way. 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And how Kacey Musgraves changed her life. Megan Maroney in studio coming up next.

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4: Have you flown those really far trips like Australia, Japan?
5: Australia, yeah. It was brutal. One time we were planning, I was actually coming back from New Zealand. Like I went to Australia and then New Zealand. I didn't download anything like because I was like, oh, we'll have Wi-Fi. Didn't even have like messaging. So like no book, no nothing. Just like me and my thoughts were like, 18 hours or however long it is. I was just like,
4: people with raw dog flights. You ever see those? Where like, I got nothing. Yeah. They just stare at the back of a seat.
5: I was scared of those people.
4: Oh my God. Well, so you just read a magazine?
5: I was like trying to like take some Advil PM. And I'm like looking at the thing because I can't.

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3: Tell me something good.
4: Do we like stories where people leave teddy bears behind and they reunite the teddy bear with the kid?
5: Yeah, those are cool.
4: You do like those?
5: Yes.
4: Okay, so a teddy bear was left behind at Dallas-Fort Worth International Airport. And so the employees at American Airlines, they know that it was this kid's because they saw the kid with it. And so Patrick Webb of Fort Worth was with his family. They were going on vacation. The bear, whose name was Bobby, was quickly located in the Admiral's Club Lounge because the family did report it missing. And so they basically tracked down the family and got them the teddy bear.
5: That's awesome.
4: Do we like that?
6: Yeah, it would be weird if we were like, nah.
4: Well, you could just ignore it.
5: I think a lot of people say nah.
4: Just throw it away. I think that's the good part of the story, right? A lot of people do probably go.
6: Or see the bear and they just don't do anything with it.
4: Yeah. They took pictures of Bobby.

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1: Hey, it's Bobby Bones. Coming up in the Country Minute, Keith Urban talks about his new Yacht Rock album, and we'll tell you who has the new number one song in country music this week, next on the Bobby Bones Show.

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2: If you're going to Taylor and Travis Kelce's wedding, apparently it's a no ring, no bring. Meaning, what? Well, you're not married, you ain't bringing a guest.
3: Oh.
2: Yeah, like here's this clip.
4: Taylor Swift and Travis Kelce reportedly have a no ring, no bring policy for their rumored upcoming nuptials. Well, the unverified gossip claims that if a guest isn't married or engaged, their plus one didn't make the cut. Neither Taylor nor Travis has addressed the rumors.
2: That's fun, though. No ring, no bring.
3: Mm-hmm. Yeah, I like the way that sounds. And also that makes sense because they don't want people just bringing a date that would just want to see Taylor and Travis get married.
2: Yeah, and it's easier to say that than we don't know them. They can't come.
3: Right.
2: That's what we said. We don't we don't know that person, so they can't come. That there's rhymes.
3: Mm-hmm.
2: That's easier. Yeah.
5: Bobby Bones. Score what you need for summer. Perfectly picked for you

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1: Cody Johnson told Bobby Bones about the time a label wanted him to lose the cowboy hat.
2: I'm not even going to mention the label, but they said, well, we love your stuff. We love you. But, I mean, would you be willing to take the hat off? And I was like, and I literally said, oh, you thought I bought this to come see you. And he kind of, and my manager's a pretty large guy. He just kind of shrunk down in his chair. And I was like, I shouldn't have said that. But I still said it.
3: It's the Bobby Bones Show.

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2: With Bobby.
3: Tell me something good.
4: Do we like stories where people leave teddy bears behind and they reunite the teddy bear with the kid?
5: Yeah, those are cool. Those
4: okay,
5: are cool.
4: You do like those?
5: Yes.
4: Okay, so a teddy bear was left behind at Dallas-Fort Worth International Airport. And so the employees at American Airlines, they know that it was this kid's because they saw the kid with it. And so Patrick Webb of Fort Worth was with his family. They were going on vacation. The bear, whose name was Bobby, was quickly located in the Admiral's Club Lounge because the family did report it missing. And so they basically tracked down the family and got them the teddy bear.
5: That's awesome.
4: Do we like that?
6: Yeah, it would be weird if we were like, nah.
4: Well, you could just ignore it.
5: I think a lot of people say
4: you just
5: nah.
4: Throw it away. I think that's the good part of the story, right? A lot of people do probably go.
6: Or see the bear and they just don't do anything right. With it.
4: Yeah. They took pictures of Bobby the bear and it's weird to say my own name, guys, in third person. It's bizarre because I never say my own name.
6: They treated it like Flat Stanley.
4: Well, as an honorary airline team member was photographed visiting airport operations area. Yeah, like
5: that's
4: Flat Stanley.
5: So funny.
4: Assisting baggage activities, greeting customers, and they got him back with the kid. We like that.
6: That's cute.
5: Yeah, because teddy bears are really important to kids. Like some kids have an attachment to some teddy bears for a long time.
4: Wait until my kid gets older. AI teddy bear. I've heard about it. I think it's a great thing happening. That's from NBC DFW. That's what it's all about.
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Hey, as your Tuesday gets rolling, I thought I could kick things off with some good news, hopefully put a smile on your face. Hang on for two songs and I'll share this story with you.

102.1 WDRM, number one for New Country. So next hour, I'm going to bring up a topic, and I want to hear from you on this. What is one bill you would love to never have to pay again? Call me. 866-607-8383. We'll talk next hour. 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
1: Hey, it's Camden. I'm on my way into work now. I listen to your station every morning on my way in. I know I'm not a third shifter, but I'm a first shifter. So thanks for all you do. Thanks for playing some great songs.
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1: 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And Granger Smith is the voice that keeps the night going strong. 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
1: 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Appreciate it, brother.
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Well, at least it did for this elderly married couple of 52 years after his wife tried to smother him. Earl's going to be here to share this dumb criminal story with us next.

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1: Okay, it was on this day that the yellow brick road led from Chicago. I'll tell you more about that and many other things that went down on this day in history coming up in two songs. Keep it right here.
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Last hour, I brought up a question asking, what is one bill you would love to never have to pay again? A bill you would never have to pay again if you could. What would that be? 866-607-8383.

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1: Hey, what's up, Granger? 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
0: 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Thank you.

0: 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Next up, Ann Hudson joining us to dish out some Nashville news and what's on deck.
1: So, Granger, have you ever watched The Secret Lives of Mormon Wives? Because one of the stars is releasing a country song. I got

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1: 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I just took the scenic route for 4 hours with no signal. Hee hee.

1021 WDRM, number one for new country. Okay, I think this question is going to be all over the map, but I want to hear from you on this. What is your biggest fear?

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Hey, as your Tuesday gets rolling, I thought I could kick things off with some good news. Hopefully put a smile on your face. Hang on for two songs and I'll share this story with you.

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Last hour, I brought up this question, what is your biggest fear? And I still want to hear from you. 866-607-8383.

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1: Hey, Granger Smith, it's Matthew Rowell calling from Florence, South Carolina. Love the show, buddy, and love the music. Much appreciated.
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0: 1021 WDRM is Huntsville's number one for new country. Y'all, when these people get back to their homeland and they tell everybody what their vacation to the United States was like, no one, trust me, no one will believe it.
1: No, they're going to have so much explaining to do. I feel like they should rent like an arena or something, be like, everybody buy tickets so that we can really go through this together.
0: They came for the World Cup, but the experiences that they're leaving with are wild. That's in 10 minutes.

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0: Hazel Green, Harvest, New Hope. Thanks for listening to us this morning on 102.1 WDRM. Europeans are in love with two things: the great state of Alabama and Ella Langley. I just want to be hurt so bad, it hurts so bad, it hurts so bad. There are a lot of Europeans who are now stateside for the World Cup. You know, there's games happening in Atlanta and there's games happening in other major cities. And before the World Cup started, there were a couple of Europeans that were like, hey, if we're going to the United States, we want to really check it out. So they popped over to Alabama. They went to Buc-ee's and they're in love.
1: I have been following their journey. Like, I'm so obsessed with it. I'm like, okay, what are they going to do today? What are they going to fall in love with today?
0: They went down to Florida. They're in love with the beach. They're in love with the coast. They love everything the Panhandle has to offer. But then, to all our shock, they're in love with Ella.
1: Same, guys.
0: And they had an opportunity to actually meet her, which is great because she played at the Braves Stadium with Cody Johnson over the weekend. So they got to go to the show and meet Ella Langley.
1: Can you imagine? I mean, I think I'm going to start like a Twitter page or whatever and tweet out like, I love you, Ella, and see if she'll let me come hang out with her too.
0: Think about the trips that you've gone on. What's the most amazing, unexpected thing that ever happened on one of those trips? Because you have to think, like, they bought their passes. They're like, we're going to go see some World Cup games. We've got a week or two, whatever. We can go bop around. They would never in a million years think that they're going to be backstage at the Braves Stadium hanging out with one of the biggest names in country music right now.
1: Well, no, because they didn't even know who she was.
0: Exactly.
1: Like, that's what I'm saying. So, I mean, maybe this is my sign. I need to book a trip somewhere so that I can have this experience.
0: I think you're already going this weekend. But what? Talk about this weekend. You go to Vegas. Yep. You see your beloved Kenny Chesney.
1: Yeah. Mm-hmm.
0: What happens for some crazy reason? Kenny Chesney says, "Hey, I met this girl backstage, and she's been a fan of mine for years. I'm going to invite her up to sing. She thinks my tractor's sexy to me. Y'all give it up for Blair Davis."
1: Let me tell you something. I would be able to die after that 3 minutes and 27 seconds because my life would not enhance after that moment.
0: Y'all, if you've ever had an unexpected moment happen on a vacation and it was amazing, 855-GRAVE-0.
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0: Athens, Elkmont, Oakdale Acres. This is 102.1 WDRM with the Spencer Graves Show. There's some people who are saying the national anthem now has a number one spot, knocking out Whitney Houston and Chris Stapleton.
1: Really? Okay, who is it?
0: So here was Whitney Houston.

0: coach of the Eagles, Nick Sirianni, to tears before the Eagles took on the Chiefs in that Super Bowl. Well, now, after the weekend, people are saying Dan and Shay's national anthem before the USA played Paraguay in the World Cup is the greatest of all time. You want me to play the thing in its entirety? Because it's really good.
1: Yeah, because I didn't hear it over the weekend. Ooh.

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1: Well, Teresa, your accent doesn't sound like you're really country. Why'd you decide to play How Country Are Ya today?
2: Well, I'm from Talladega, so I don't know why I don't sound country.
3: She just put you in. She's like, wait a minute, you're not going to say that about me first thing in the morning.
1: I feel like Teresa is putting on a little bit of a southern accent, but I'll believe that you're from Talladega. How do you say it?
2: Talladega. I'm actually from Winnebago.
1: Okay. All right.
3: She's going to put you in your place. I can feel it.
1: With Blount County Tractor and Equipment, we have three questions. They're scientifically proven to figure out if somebody is country or if they're lying about it. Teresa, are you ready?
2: I'm ready.
1: Which country artist is married to Trisha Yearwood?
2: Garth Brooks.
1: Wow, fast. Okay.
3: Yeah, she's country.
1: Question number two. What happened for you to know that you were country grown?
2: Well, when I was young, we

0: 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It's 102.1 WDRM with the Spencer Graves Show. Your tiniest of the tiny humans is playing T-ball now?
1: The one thing I've been wanting this entire time as we were leading up to T-ball was for a child to run to the wrong base.

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1: Look at us, all informed and stuff. 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
2: Well, we are down to just one team from Alabama in the College World Series. Alabama lost to Texas yesterday, so they have officially been eliminated. So now all eyes for us turn to Troy. They actually play West Virginia today at 1 p.m., and of course, we'll be cheering them on. Hopefully, they'll be able to make it to the next round.
3: Hard game for them because they've already played West Virginia, lost to West Virginia. That's what put them in the position that they're in right now. But then West Virginia lost to UNC. UNC looks really good, but really ecstatic that Troy's still in it.
2: It's really hard to beat a team twice, so hopefully this works in Troy's favor for sure. We learned late last night that Jelly Roll shockingly has filed for divorce from his wife, Bunny XO. They've been married for 10 years. Reports show that he filed for divorce in Tennessee May 18th, but they are saying that that this was a mutual agreement, all the reports that are coming out from their publicists and things like that.
3: It is important to point out that he filed for divorce.
2: Yes, yeah, definitely interesting. I mean, again, I don't want to put any speculations out there or anything like that because I know it's got to be difficult for their family.
3: What do you think the ridiculous item is that they're going to fight over? Everybody who's gone through a divorce has one.
2: Probably their dog. I would think
3: that's
2: their dog.
3: That's not ridiculous, though. Like, that's a living thing.
2: Some people would think that, though. Some people would think that. Outside of that, I don't see there being a massive fight here. I really don't. And Huntsville Mayor Tommy Battle officially opened the brand new recreation center at John Hunt Park yesterday. The 60,000 square foot facility features covered basketball, volleyball, pickleball courts, as well as a fitness room, multi-purpose rooms, office space, and concessions. 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

0: 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Yesterday's Name That Note was an absolute softball. Today will be much, much, much harder.
1: Okay, but you've said that before. I mean, I don't know that I buy that.
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0: 1021 WDRM is Huntsville's number one for new country. Couple of things for you guys to know this morning. Jelly Roll and his wife, Bunny XO, officially getting a divorce after Jelly filed for it. Dino is going to pop into the studio. I think the punishment that he gave his son is kind of weak because he talked a tough game.
1: Well, yeah, I mean, I'm not saying I disagree. I'm just saying, like, dude, you made it sound like this kid was never going to have a life again.
0: 855-GRAVE-ZERO, that's the number you need because we're still in the middle of playing Name That Note. And if you miss it, we'll do it next.

0: It's 102.1 WDRM with the Spencer Graves Show. I heard last night Edgewater HOA met to vote on the euthanization of the geese.
1: I just don't understand why they're voting, because this isn't up to them.
0: What do you mean?
1: They are protected.
0: Yeah, they had a permit, though, because they did this in 2020. They had a permit at the time from the U.S. Department of Fish and Wildlife.
1: Okay, do they have that now?
0: I don't know, but it's garnered a lot of attention. I mean, the protests that have been happening, there's a petition out there that's got over 4,000 signatures. Even me, somebody who's a diehard hunter, doesn't like the fact of euthanizing geese. I think that's ridiculous. Because, look, if you did it in 2020... and it's 6 years later and you're having the same problem.
1: Like, are we doing this every 6 years at this point?
0: Did it?
1: Yeah.
0: I'm a big fan of just open it up. Season comes around in the fall. It's not a bad idea. Maybe it's got
1: some people. I think it's a horrible idea, because we don't need to be having that going on in a neighborhood. So, no, I think that's a horrible idea.
0: Maybe somebody who's really in tune with Edgewater and maybe knows what happened with the vote, because I looked online. I couldn't find anything. If you know what happened with the vote last night, why don't you hit us up?

0: Owens Crossroads, Gurley, Big Cove. It's 102.1 WDRM with the Spencer Graves Show. Name that note. We'll pick it up tomorrow morning at 6:50 on the Spencer Graves Show. But coming up next, Dino, whose son went on a two-week road trip, ended up going to L.A. without telling his parents that he was planning on doing it.
1: Yeah, but, you know, I encouraged him to do it.
0: So now Dino has to come up with a punishment, and it seems kind of weak. We'll get him in here to explain next.

0: Athens, Elkmont, Oakdale Acres. This is 102.1 WDRM with the Spencer Graves Show. Yesterday on the Spencer Graves Show, Dino popped in. His son and three of his buddies from high school who all just graduated are over the age of 18. We're given the opportunity to go on a two-week road trip. Crazy. Never in a million years would I think that would happen. But they went to Las Vegas.
1: I was blown away.
0: Okay. Went to Las Vegas. We know the type of dad that Dino is. He's a great father. Tends to keep his thumb on his kids a little more than most people would, but...
1: He is
2: okay,
1: pleased.
2: You're speaking on both sides of your face here. You're saying I'm letting him go. I would never imagine that, but I'm keeping my thumb. I'd let him go across the country. Pressure.
0: So the rule that they had was you can't go to Los Angeles. You can go all the way to Las Vegas, 4 hours away from L.A., but we don't want you to go in L.A. The boys decided that they were going to go to L.A. They didn't stay in L.A. They came back to Las Vegas. He finally got home last night. What's the punishment?
2: Okay, so listen, I heard the morons you had calling in yesterday.
0: Wow,
2: a bunch of people I would not use as my Mount Rushmore of parents. It sounded like. So I told Isaiah. So they got back. They drove through Mississippi and they heard what we were talking about. I said, hey, look, you're gonna be grounded the first day you get back, which it worked out really well because all he did was sleep the whole day when he got back. So it was like he just
1: had
2: long,
1: no punishment.
2: A long nap. Yeah.
0: So did you get with the other parents? Because this was brought up that you should probably get with the other parents and everybody should have the same or similar punishment for all the boys.
2: Not really. You didn't really do that. It was, and I'm not going to tell people how to parent their own kids, but.
0: So you grounded him for a day. He slept all day. Do you think he feels disciplined?
2: I think so. I think he felt bad because I walked him through why. It's not like I'm not trying to do this to hold. Or one guy, dummy, said, put your thumb on him.
1: Dummy?
2: Yeah. I don't know if that was Blair, but I stand by my, you guys are a couple of low-level gangsters over here. And it doesn't help that Isaiah loves Spencer. He thinks the moon is Spencer. Spencer's the coolest guy.
0: The reality is, he's 18 years old. I don't like the fact that they were disrespectful. I actually would have been fine with the story had they told you, hey, this is what our plan is.
2: Correct.
0: And then gone. Blair, my dad and I had a real heart-to-heart when I was in middle school. And I said, look, I saw how my brother acted. My brother would jump out of his window and get out of the house and, you know, cause my parents a lot of fits and things like that. Well, being the second raised, I sat there and I was like, okay, I'm not going to do that stuff. So I had a conversation with my dad and I said, if I do anything that you don't like, I'll tell you what I'm planning on doing. And my dad's rule was, if you go out and drink, you call me and I'll pick you up and take you home. And I challenged it one night. I went out and drank with my buddies and I called my dad at 2 o'clock in the morning and he got in his car and he picked me up and I could tell he was disappointed in me and he made me go to church in the morning.
2: It's a good dad.
0: I feel like you and Isaiah could really have a great moment in your relationship and have an open conversation about why you were disappointed, but also why did he feel like he could stretch his wings and fly a little bit.
1: Dead silence from Peter.
2: I was waiting for Blair to kick in.
3: If Dad's been
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0: say so. Hazel Green, Harvest, New Hope. Thanks for listening to us this morning on 102.1 WDRM. We've had several people recently prove that they're actually country, but there's always that one that struggles with three questions, Blair.
1: Yeah, but you know, I mean, the friends of the show, they always have a good time regardless of how it shakes out.
0: You want to play How Country Are You? 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

1021 WDRM is Huntsville's number one for new country. The saga of Dino's firstborn son, Isaiah, who just graduated high school, going on a two-week road trip with his buddies from high school, got them all the way out to Las Vegas. The parents all said, "You're not going to L.A." But the boys decided, "We're going to go anyway." Didn't tell their parents. But they made it back to Las Vegas. They didn't stay overnight in L.A., which I think was one of the big hang-ups for the parents.

0: stressed out these guys.
1: Yeah, right. Dad, who is harder to raise, Alex, my older brother, or me?
2: Oh, gosh, don't do that, Spencer.
1: But you know the answer.
0: I'm doing that, Mr. Graves. I'm doing that.
1: Who is harder to raise?
0: To know. Do not feel pressure because Spencer's on the phone with you to go one way or another. Be truthful.
2: Second children are always easier to raise because you've lived through a first child.
1: But that's why I think Dino is struggling.
0: That's what he's saying. He's like, I don't care as much because I know I'm going to survive.
1: No, I think that's why Dino's struggling because this is Dino's first son, right? This is his firstborn child. Yeah. So he doesn't know how to navigate this. But when he gets to his daughter, who may want to do something like this, he has a better grasp on it. Now, Dad, him grounding his son for a day after they were on a long road trip, not really good punishment, right?
2: Grounding never seemed to be in my wheelhouse. You know, I just, we didn't ground you guys.
1: No, we got beat. Just,
2: we just kept our eye on you instead and said, no, we're going to do this as a family today.
1: Oh, that's true. And isn't it so funny, Blair, that some parents' form of punishment is you have to spend time with us doing what we want to do?
0: Listen, sometimes that's very painful for the kids, so I get it.
1: Dad, thank you. Absolutely love you. Love the way you raised me.
2: All right. All right, great. Have a great show. Bye.
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0: Huntsville's number one for new country, 102.1 WDRM. Angela is sitting in her car right now thinking all the ways that she's really country because she's going to have to prove it to us in three questions.
1: I have faith in her. I really think she's going to come through.
0: 10 minutes from right now, you'll hear the questions. You can play along and we'll see if she is country.

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1: Now, Angela, where are you from?
2: Hartsel.
1: Happy to have you on from Hartsel this morning. You're going to play for the entire town, just so you know, all right?
2: All right, sounds good.
1: On a scale of 1 to country, how country are you?
2: I think I'm a 10, but for your show, we're going to say about a 7.5.
1: Why for our show? What makes the rankings a little different?
2: Because sometimes not everybody would know some of those questions. But
1: let's
2: today
1: get
2: we're
1: after.
2: Gonna do good.
1: Yeah, we've got three of them, as we always do, and we give you the most comprehensive test to find out whether or not you're really country. You ready?
2: I'm ready.
1: Who makes the truck called a Ranger?
2: Ford.
1: And you were so fast with that. See, this is all easy.
3: She was ready. She's prepared.
1: These are so easy today. Angela, share with us your granny's best recipe.
2: Oh, Lord. Depending on which grandmother. So I had one that would throw everything but the kitchen sink in it and call it goulash. And then my other one, the one that I think is my real grandmother, she made some mean dressing for Thanksgiving. She was really spot on with her dressing.
1: What made her dressing so much better than anybody else's?
2: Love.
1: Yeah. It's always the classic.
3: And why is dressing, I know we've talked about this before, but why is dressing only had at Thanksgiving? We got to change that.
2: Not at my house. I make it all the time.
1: Really?
3: Really?
2: I do.
1: Like a random Tuesday night?
2: Yes.
3: Girl, that's what I'm talking about. Yeah, just send me the address.
1: All right, final question. You're doing great so far. What's a country skill that you have learned?
2: Country skill that I have learned? I'm learning how to sharpen knives.
1: Really?
3: Is there a particular reason why?
2: Well, I like to cut stuff. Yeah. Usually in the kitchen, you know, you need to.
3: She's like, my husband made me mad, and
1: I was going to ask if your husband's aware about this. Did you just update his life insurance policy?
3: Yesterday.
2: And my dad used to make knives, and I never knew growing up that would be beneficial. He wanted a boy, and he didn't get what he wanted.
1: So wait a minute, your dad would actually forge knives?
2: Yes.
1: That's
2: awesome.
1: He forged
2: knives. He did gunsmithing. He was really good.
1: Here I am thinking like, oh, the only country skill that I really learned that I still do is whittling.
2: I can do that too.
1: Well, yeah, I'd hope so. If your dad was a knife maker, your dad's like, test this out on a piece of that wood over there.
2: And I'm a mean flashlight holder too.
1: There you go. Listen to
3: that's
1: you.
3: That's what I'm talking about.
1: Perfect score. She got a 10.
3: There you awesome. Are. See?
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1: Well, we are down to just one team from Alabama in the College World Series. Alabama lost to Texas yesterday, so they have officially been eliminated. So now all eyes for us turn to Troy. They actually play West Virginia today at 1 p.m., and of course, we'll be cheering them on. Hopefully, they'll be able to make it to the next round.
2: Hard game for them because they've already played West Virginia, lost to West Virginia. That's what put them in the position that they're in right now. But then West Virginia lost to UNC. UNC looks really good, but really ecstatic that Troy's still in it.
1: It's really hard to beat a team twice, so hopefully this works in Troy's favor for sure. We learned late last night that Jelly Roll shockingly has filed for divorce from his wife, Bunny XO. They've been married for 10 years. Reports show that he filed for divorce in Tennessee May 18th, but they are saying that that this was a mutual agreement, all the reports that are coming out from their publicist and things like that.
2: It is important to point out that he filed for divorce.
1: Yes. Yeah. Mm-hmm. Definitely interesting. I mean, again, I don't want to put any speculations out there or anything like that because I know it's got to be difficult for their family.
2: What do you think the ridiculous item is that they're going to fight over? Everybody who's gone through a divorce has one.
1: Probably their dog. I would think
2: that's
1: their dog.
2: Not ridiculous, though. Like, that's a living
1: thing. Some people would think that. Outside of that, I don't see there being a massive fight here. I really don't. And Huntsville Mayor Tommy Battle officially opened the brand new recreation center at John Hunt Park yesterday. The 60,000 square foot facility features covered basketball, volleyball, pickleball courts, as well as a fitness room, multi-purpose rooms, office space, and concessions. So you can officially check that out for yourself. It's

0: Huntsville's number one for new country, 102.1 WDRM. Thank you to all the parents who weighed in on Dino's punishment. We have to move on to something else that's a little more pressing. Two people in country music have decided to end their relationship, and it's shocking everyone.
1: Yeah, I didn't see this one coming. I know there's, you know, some different opinions online, but I didn't see this one coming at all.
0: So we need some people who have gone through a divorce to share with us the most ridiculous thing that you and your ex fought over. 855-GRAVE-ZERO. We'll give you the full story in 6 minutes.

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0: 1021 WDRM is Huntsville's number one for new country. If you're just turning on the Spencer Graves Show, you're finding out that Jelly Roll filed for divorce from his wife, Bunny XO, after 10 years of marriage. Blair, what else do we know?
1: We know that Jelly Roll filed on May 15th.
0: Which was before he was in Birmingham, by the way.
1: Correct. And we also have learned that per reports on both sides, this was a mutual decision.
0: Mm-hmm. Very interesting. You know, when he did come to Birmingham, play a show because of the whole Post Malone Jelly show got canceled there, it was very interesting, kind of subtle, but I picked up on it. I know a couple other people picked up on it. When he sings Wild Ones, a whole lot of problems living in Gotham, and Bunny's my Harley Quinn. When he says Bunny is my Harley Quinn, he left that out in Birmingham.
1: Did he?
0: Mm-hmm. It's subtle. Now, I mean, a lot of people wouldn't have picked up on that. But normally when he performs, he'll have a couple of the screens and they'll have Bunny XO's logo on it. And it's hot pink. Like, you can't miss it. And that didn't happen.
1: One of the things that I have noticed that people are already commenting is that, I mean, wedding rings haven't been being worn either. And mm-hmm. most of the time, that's something that people immediately start pointing out, you know, on social media and things like that. And people weren't. So
0: and they're,
1: I don't
0: not
1: know,
0: they're not the tattoo wedding ring type people. I would assume
1: I don't know
0: they would
1: if they
0: be.
1: Have that underneath. But I know for a fact she had a beautiful ring. Like I noticed it. And so very crazy that people weren't pointing that out. I don't know if people were just so confident in them that they didn't think about it. I'm heartbroken by this.
0: There was a lot of struggles, too, in their relationship. They were trying to have a baby. Not sure how all that kind of played out. So that could have been part of
1: it.
0: Right.
1: Yeah.
0: The big part of this is anybody who's listening that's gone through a divorce, you understand the struggle. Yes, you may want to be out of that relationship, but the divorce process does take a toll on people, willingly and unwillingly.

0: out in a will and a trust so that you don't have to, you know, worry about fights that could happen afterwards. Death and divorce bring out the worst in people.
1: It's just sad to hear that Jelly Roll and Bunny are calling it quits after 10 years married. 855-GRAVE-ZERO. If you've gone through a divorce, can you share with us the ridiculous item that you and your ex fought over?
2: At Huntsville,

0: Athens, Elkmont, Oakdale Acres. This is 102.1 WDRM with the Spencer Graves Show. It's pretty wild to think that this morning we woke up to find out that Jelly Roll has filed for divorce from his wife, Bunny XO. Now, they've both been very, very open about their relationship, their past together. So some people are shocked by this because seemingly they were extremely vulnerable and open about everything, Blair.
1: Yeah, I mean, I think that people that, you know, have supported the couple, love the couple, listen to her podcast and support his music, we're just all like, where did this come from?
0: If you're going through a divorce, possibly have some thoughts or questions about it, we're going to get Jessica Drennan on. She's one of the top family law divorce attorneys in Alabama. She'll join us in 6 minutes. As far as

Hazel Green, Harvest, New Hope. Thanks for listening to us this morning on 102.1 WDRM. A shocker happened in Omaha. Who's out of the College World Series? We'll share with you in 10 minutes.

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0: 1021 WDRM. Shocking news that everyone found out about late yesterday, early this morning. Jelly Roll has filed for divorce from Bunny XO after 10 years of marriage. I'm going to need a minute with this one.
1: It's

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Did you guys see where Brett Eldridge announced that he recently got married? 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

0: 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So Alabama is out of the Men's College World Series, but we still have a team from Alabama in it. 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
1: 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Birthday. That's birthday. Enter it now. From the Polaris Studio, this is Huntsville in the Tennessee Valley's number one for new country.

Allie. My name is Blair Davis. Let's see, coming up this hour, I got some Tyler Hubbard here in just a second. And after that, how about some Hudson Westbrook? Always love to hear him on WDRM. And then after that, we're going to talk about the big 4th of July celebration happening in Nashville right up the road that you could

1021 WDRM. Did you see the headlines going around that said that Jeep is giving away Wranglers this summer to anyone named, legally named, I should say, George Washington, but only if the U.S. men's national soccer team wins the World Cup? So a couple things have to happen, but if your name is George Washington, you could win. She

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Of course, that song will be featured.

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1: 1021 WDRM. It's about time for me to pack up my bags and head on out for the day. 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

from the Senior Law Studio, just after 12 noon in the Tennessee Valley. My name is Zeno. This hour, Alabama's own Ella Langley with I Can't Love You Anymore. 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

Oh, go ahead. Jump on the iHeartRadio Talkback mic. Let me know what you're up to this week in the Tennessee Valley. It's 102.1 WDRM, number one for new country. My name is Dino. I know there are a ton of vacation Bible schools happening around the 251. I actually got to dress up as Noah for our church's VBS last year. I think I still have the costume. Stealing from a church is bad, I know, but the beard is so epic.

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love that he dances, kind of like a mom that's had too many margaritas at the bar. Love seeing him with the Orion last year. Luke Bryan is on 102.5 The Bull, number one for New Country, with his latest, Country and She Knows It.

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Mountains, beaches, back roads, and barbecues. America's calling your name. 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

keep saying this, nostalgia sells. It's 102.1 WDRM. A McDonald's item that hasn't been around since 1992 is coming back in honor of America's 250th birthday. The fried apple pie is starting June 23rd. I cannot wait to burn the roof of my mouth. America is so back. Why?

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Syniard Law Studio just after 1 p.m. in the Tennessee Valley. My name is Zeno. Corey Kent, Rocky Mountain Low, Kane Brown, Miles on it, plus my daily dad joke at 1:45. 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

Well, as long as the rain holds off, it should be a nice day on Thursday for Green Street Market. It's 102.1 WDRM. Some food trucks, live music. 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Thursday, 3 to 7, right by First Presbyterian. 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

Why are all them signs on the road today? That's what I was thinking driving in. It's 102.1 WDRM, and then I remembered, oh, it's the Alabama runoff elections. Now, if you're a private employee, you do not... There's no law saying that your employer has to give you time off. Of course, if you have a good boss, he'll let you go get a donut and go vote today. 102.1 WDRM.

you some Roll Tides in the background. Morgan Wallen released that song, Don't We? His kickoff song when he played Bryant Denny in April. 102.1 WDRM is the live version from Tuscaloosa. I just know Blair from the Spencer Graves Show was singing along, being a Bryant Denny all day. It's 102.1 WDRM.

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My name is Zeno, brand new Cody Johnson with Horseback Zach Brown Band. Same boat. And what is your pet name for your partner? 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

0: people can say y'all correctly. 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
1: He's a ranch hand in a pinch, man. 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'Cause she's a gold digger with a quick trigger. A cast iron skillet.

Sold out two nights at the BJCC in Birmingham, kicking off his Leather Deluxe Tour. Cody Johnson and Horseback. That is brand new music. Just came out last week with the iHeart Country World premiere. You're hearing it first on 102.1 WDRM.

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0: 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It's 102.1 WDRM, Huntsville's number one for new country. My name is Dino, and I guess you could say I'm a traditionalist because I've been married for 21 years this coming November, and I like the classic babe or baby. I call my wife babe. That's kind of how it goes. She does the same for me. 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Let me know your pet name. Amanda's in Madison.
1: My pet name for my boyfriend is Cookie.
0: Okay, why is that?
1: Well, when I first met him, me and my friends, we thought that he was so cute, we wanted to bake him cookies.
0: You're like, he is so fine, I'm going to get him some baked goods.
1: Yes, have you ever seen someone like that?
0: No, but I would never turn down free food.
1: Yes.
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1: If you weren't a part of the Kickstart call today, you can certainly be a part of it tomorrow. 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
2: Hello.
1: This is Weston. 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
2: Finally.
1: I know. Are you excited?
2: Yeah.
1: What are you looking forward to the most?
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1: Looks like Brett Eldridge has been keeping big secrets from us.
0: Ooh, that story and more. We'll get to them in a couple of minutes from right now with the iHeart Country Roundup.

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2: All right now the news is absolutely everywhere, but it is true. TMZ reports that Jelly Roll filed for divorce against Bunny XO. The two have had a tumultuous relationship since they met back in 2015, and it comes as a shock to many, many people. Many fans are chiming in on social media saying they can't believe it, but TMZ also reported that just as the news has gone public, things are moving pretty quickly. Photographers snapped a picture of a huge moving van parked in front of the couple Tennessee home. Though it's not clear on who's leaving who and what exactly happened, Bunny is also posting some cryptic messages about getting her sparkle back alongside a lingerie pic on Instagram. All right, next, on the other side of that spectrum, surprise, Brett Eldridge announced yesterday on his Instagram that he is now a married man. While he hasn't really revealed who the name of his bride is publicly, the singer wrote, "Met an amazing woman who truly loves me for me way beyond the fella with a microphone." He even admitted that back in December, he was in a serious relationship. No word on when or where the couple tied the knot, though. And last, America 250 has announced that Chris Stapleton and Smashing Pumpkins will take the stage for America's Block Party in LA on July 4th. But the event will be featuring a performance from Queen Latifah, and she's also hosting as well. Additional performers will be announced soon, but the concert will celebrate Giving 4th, which is America 250's national initiative calling on Americans to give back through pledges for charitable donations. Tickets for the event are priced at $17.76, and they go on sale tomorrow morning. That's your iHeart Country Roundup with Tay.
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1: As the U.S. prepares for its next match, midfielder Tyler Adams says they're getting bonding time off the field.
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1: The U.S. meets Australia Friday. Meanwhile, Lionel Messi and Argentina will start their repeat quest tonight against Algeria.
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1: And congrats again if you are a NBA fan, New York Knicks. Let's go. To be fair, I'm a Timberwolves fan. Mm-hmm. So as long as the Wolves lost, whoever beat the Wolves, I wanted out anyway. So sorry, San Antonio. But the parade, apparently, in New York is Thursday.
2: Yeah, and it's going to be crazy. Yeah.
1: Don't burn your own damn city down.
2: It is. I really think it is. People are going to go nuts.

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1: Yeah, we actually got a message, and he wants to share a dad joke with us.
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0: 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America. That's America. Enter it now. From the Polaris Studio, this is Huntsville in the Tennessee Valley's number one for new country.

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1: And you're going to hear a new song on the radio from a girl named Stella Lefty. 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
1: 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Well,
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1: It, don't ruin it. She's our latest iHeart Country on the Verge artist. So shout out to Stella Lefty and her entire crew. Although I'm a little offended she calls her fans lefties. I'm a righty. So I'm out.
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1: 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We'll dive into that story coming up in a few here.

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1: If you are a door dasher, wait, is that what they call the drivers?
2: 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Yeah.
1: Well, okay, well, if you order door... 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Go ahead.
2: All right. So they have a new feature where it lets users basically, like, you can describe what you're craving.
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1: That's dangerous.
2: 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Yeah,
1: that's
2: how dangerous. Cool is that?
1: Oh, my Lord. We're using that tomorrow.
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